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Like, I don't always keep the hammer next to me. Like, I ain't got a header to the left of me. Like, we ain't in these streets more than sesame. But that shit chick, then why she texting me? Why she keep calling my phone, speaking sexually? Every time I'm out, why she stressing me? You call her Stephanie? I

Another beautiful day has dawned here in St. George's. I am Pastor Stanford Salmon. This is Morning Glory. I am thankful for the wonderful opportunity God has given to me to be with you here this morning, and also to you for allowing me to come into your private spaces this early in the day. And you have given me the opportunity to share this time with you. You have a choice to be anywhere, to listen to anything you want. And if you're listening to me, you have chosen to listen to me this morning. So I want to thank you for the opportunity you give to me. And I do hope that it is a blessing. I do hope it is a joy. By the time we're through, I do hope you'll feel very encouraged. And yours truly will be delivering the sermon. I turn you over now to Sister Kamala Stephen as she leads us in our time of

God continued to do some great and awesome work in our lives. And I know that he wants to empower us. He wants to get us to where he needs to be. But we have to be ready to go with God. And sometimes there are things that hold us back from going with God. And sometimes we don't realize that. And we don't realize what is holding us back. When we seem we're making two steps forward, and it seems that we're making three steps backward, and we're not moving in the direction that God wants us to go. One of the things I have come to grips with that have kept a lot of people from moving forward in their life, in their Christian life, is forgiveness. In their own lives. If you're not a believer, forgiveness. You find you're struggling a whole lot. And there are things that you just seems to can't get over. And yet still, if you look deep within your life, you would see that there is things in you that is holding you back. And sometimes you're wondering what it is. And if you dig a bit deeper and search your own life, you realize that you have some unforgiveness harboring in your heart. Against your brother, your sister, against your mother, your father, your husband, your wife, your brother, your co-worker. Becomes a struggle. And you do not know what to do. You don't know how to deal with it. And that becomes the pain. And there is a passage in the book of Ephesians chapter 4. And I want to read not much verses, just 31 and 32 from verse 25. So just to put it in context for those of you who are listening, or even those of you who are reading along with me. So at least you understand in the context for which Paul speak those words. Verse 25, Ephesians chapter 4. Therefore, putting away lying, let each of you speak truth with his neighbor, for we are members of one another. Be angry and do not sin. People use that a lot. Do not let the sun go down on your wrath. For those of you who didn't know where that passage come from, this is where it came from. We use it quite a lot. So mark it down because you use it quite a lot. Nor give place to the devil. Let him who stole steal no longer, but rather let him labor working with his hands what is good, that he may have something to give him who has need. Let no corrupt word proceed out of your mouth, but what is good and necessary, edification, and it may impart grace to the hearers. And do not grieve the Holy Spirit. That's another passage people often use. Mark it, because people always use this. Do not grieve the Holy Spirit of God, by whom you were sealed for the day of redemption. Let all bitterness, wrath, anger, clamor, and evil speaking be put away from you with all malice. And be kind to one another, tender-hearted, forgiving one another, even as God in Christ forgive you. Simple passage. Very simple, very straightforward. We all know what it is, it means to forgive. In some way, we think we know, but sometimes we struggle with it. All of us, at some point, have to deal with the issue of unforgiveness. Some point. All of us, at some point in our lives, if you have not yet deal with it, it's going to come. You have to deal with it. If you're young, and you're 5 and 6 years, maybe you know how to deal with that issue. But because children, they tell you like it is and they're done. They speak their mind. They say what they're thinking. And you have to say, no, you can't say that. Because you have built up some sort of reasoning. But the inner sense of sharing what it is that they feel or they think, they tell you. When we allow a bitter spirit to lodge in our soul, where it grows and fester, it becomes both painful and destructive. Unforgiveness lies at the root of many of our physical, emotional, psychological, and spiritual problems we see today.
Many of the problems that people have, the emotional stress that they go through. Some people, they can't eat. They're having stomach problems. Some people are having headaches. There's some people who are literally physically sick because of they have somebody who they have not forgiven. And every time they see the person, they're getting sick. They can't stand. I can't stand that man. I can't stand that woman. I don't want to be in the same space where they are, and you're beating your hand, and you're feeling. So you're emotionally stressed, one, and then you're making yourself physically sick. You say, I now see that person, I feel like eating. I can't see them, they make me sick to my stomach. And in reality, that you, all of that going on with you, and the person normal living their lives and can't be bothered with you. So who is the person who getting sick? Who is the person that being stressed? Just think about it for a moment. So you and yourself have this, and psychologically, you have a problem because your mind, every time you see or you think or somebody call their name, psychologically, it's interfering with the way you think, and therefore interfere with the way you behave. Because unforgiveness is not forgiving Stanford Simon for the wrong he do you. Whatever that wrong is. Whatever that wrong is, whatever something that you feel I have wronged you about, that I have done something that hurt you, maybe badly or really bad. I know all is bad, but, or I've hurt you just a little bit that you emotionally hurt. Or I have said something that somehow that impact your life, or it did something to you that you didn't feel right about, so you have issues with me, so you don't forgive me for what I said the last time, or I embarrass you. Now, I'm using me as the example, but apply it to yourself. Think about it. So, in those things that you struggle with and to forgive, those are the things that are entrapping a whole lot of people today and are hurting them physically, emotionally, psychologically. It is eating them like a cancer. There are people who are lying in bed now and sick, not because they are so physically sick. Physically, they are emotionally sick, and that emotional sickness is driving the physical sickness. Have you ever feel emotionally about something and it physically affected you? So forgiveness, not forgiving someone of the wrong that they have done to you, somehow can bring that into play. The Apostle Paul wrote, let all bitterness, think about it, bitterness, is that internal? Have you ever tasted a bitter mobby? Have you ever tried to eat raw aloes? Is it sweet? It's bitter. In some cases, if you haven't quite make up your mind to eat it or to drink it, even though it hurts, but if you get it, if you taste it without expecting it, I mean, you want to spit it out because it tastes really bad. Like this week, I made something and I think I put too much mobby in the water. Man, it was bitter, Jonesy. I couldn't take it. I could tell you about bitterness because I put aloes in a punch this week too. And partners, I put too much. I couldn't drink it. It was so bitter. It's good for you. But the bitterness, I mean, it is so bitter that I couldn't take it. Now,
it have some of us that have that kind of bitterness inside of us that if anybody were to taste it, they will not be able to stand it or take it. And the bitterness in you is eating you like a cancer, is naturally hurting you, and you not even recognizing that the unforgiveness and the bitterness you're harboring is holding you hostage and making you physically sick. In other words, you are entrapped by the bitterness that leading to wrath. Right? Where you begin to now do things that is not right. You begin to say things that is not right. You begin to act in a way that is not right. So it begins to affect you even more. And on top of that, now you're getting angry. Now you're getting angry. Now you tell yourself that this person hurt me so bad, or what they have done to me. Now, on top of all you're already going through, you're getting angry. Whenever you see them, you're angry. You hear their name call, you're angry. You think about, you're in your bed, you know, you think about them, you're getting upset. You go to eat your food and you think about them, your stomach full up. Now, I am telling you this because there are some of you that are facing those realities. That unforgiveness is one of the most dangerous thing for a human soul. Because, in other words, it is you yourself that is hurting by not forgiving, not the other person. Think about it. It is you, the individual, who cannot forgive, that it is that you are being painfully captured by yourself, internalizing your own behavior, and you are reducing yourself to a point where you're angry with yourself and you think you're angry with the other person. Clamor. Clamor. You're bitter, you're full of wrath, you're full of anger. And then you begin your talking. You know, people say, I can't forgive somebody. And they can't, every time they talk about it, I can, they have to say something about them. And that never has something nice to say about them. Why is it that you and somebody have something? Right? Out of the reality of whatever you happen between you. One thing that happened between you and him. But everything about that person turned bad. It's like a woman who loves a man and he done. Or a man who love a woman and they don't. They have all kind of thing to say. You was in love. You done. Or a man who love a woman and they don't. They have all kind of thing to say. You was in love.

like, or they was embarrassed by what was said. And sometimes the thing is true what they say anyway. But you're vexed and you can't forgive them. But it's just sometimes we find it difficult to accept the truth about our lives, and the truth becomes so truthful that it becomes bitter to us. Have you ever had something that said to you that is so truthful that you cannot take the truth, that you begin to lash out because the truth hurts? The truth really hurts. And when it's truly truthful, it's hard for you to defend the truth. You see, there is no need to defend truth. Truth can defend itself. I always say to people, no matter what somebody say about you or do to you, truth will always defend itself. Do not waste your time and energy defending truth. Do not, because you are wasting the precious energy and time that God gives to you to defend truth, when truth in itself has enough power in itself to defend itself. Hold yourself together. Allow people to say things about you or do things to you. But when you know you are truthful and honest about what you're doing, it's difficult for them to penetrate and destroy that which is within you, which is truth. They could have done Jesus Christ and they have done great things to him. But what have always stood out in his life is what? Truth. So listen. And hear an evil speaking be put away from you with all malice, and be kind hearted to one another, tender hearted, forgiving one another, even as God in Christ also forgive you. When Jesus said in a prayer, he said, forgive who? Forgive me of my trespasses. I also forgive those who trespass against me. Lord, forgive me. But also, you see, because you have to learn to forgive people. If you cannot forgive, Jesus said, if you cannot give who you could see, how then you're going to the Heavenly Father and ask him for forgiveness? How then are you moving from you cannot forgive the brother who you could see and then going to talk to a God who you cannot see to forgive you? Now, reconcile that for me. You are accountants inside. Reconcile that for me by numbers. Reconcile. I come and I cannot forgive you. But I am going to someone who I cannot see to ask to forgive me. Reconcile that. You mathematician, reconcile that to me. You scientist, reconcile that to me. How can that be reconciled? Because in truth and in fact, why is it important to forgive? Because it frees you and it sets you free with a lot of power. Why is it important to forgive? Because it cleanses you and gives you unimaginable love that cannot be contained within you. Unforgiveness drives you to a point where those who look at you will not be able to forgive you when you forgive. When you cannot forgive, you have become entrapped. Painfully so, psychologically, physically, mentally, emotionally, and you are driven to hurt other people because you yourself are hurt because you cannot forgive. So listen what happened. When Paul spoke of bitterness and wrath, anger, clamor, and evil speaking, he was describing the ugly manifestation of unforgiveness. These are the things that comes out of you when you cannot forgive. Because if you know listening to me, and you have anybody, just think about it for a minute. If you have anybody in your heart and you're holding that you can forgive, just go with me

for a minute. It hurting you. It hurting you because when you think about it, you're wasting your energy on it to think about it. Secondly, when you see the person, you have a problem. When you think about the person, you have a problem. If somebody says something and the person's name come up, you have a problem. No matter how you think about it, you have a problem with the person. And it becomes difficult for you to operate. Even when you lay down to sleep, you have a problem. And they say the person give you a nightmare. I had to say what to one person. I said, explain to me, why are you so hooked on not forgiving the person that you have so much power in your mind about the person that the person giving you a nightmare? That person really full of power? Pastor, they waking me up in the night. I said, because you have not yet forgiven them. Release yourself from the unforgiveness and you would see what comes true. If you replace unforgiveness with love, you would have a peaceful night. If you replace the unforgiveness with peace and joy, with the fruits of the Spirit, you would see something unique, as Galatians said. There is something powerful about God's word when he speaks that way. Spirit of unforgiveness goes beyond the temporary unwillingness to forgive. The period between the time a person gets hurt and the time he forgives the one who hurts him, a spirit of unforgiveness develops. When one hurt and you choose to remain in that unforgiveness state, you yourself is being dragged. The person do you something. Today, tomorrow, next week, next month, you're carrying it. The person do you something, immediately, you could talk about it. The word God said, do not let the sun go down on your wrath. So before you go to bed, deal with it. If you're so happy it can't happen, at least by the next day, try and deal with it. Because you know what? The longer you stay to deal with it, is the more embedded it gets lodged somewhere. Have you ever thought you take something and you leave it there, and every time you take it, you press it, you push it aside. You go in and hide somewhere quiet, wherever you hide. And the point is, some of you then have trouble finding it. You forgive somebody and then you see them or you're talking to them and something just come up like you want to. And you wonder, well, where that come from? Because last year they did you something and you didn't deal with it, so this year they come back again and you're ready to deal with them now. What happens? Who is hurting? Who is the person that been captured by the pain that you're facing? But listen, people who develop this nasty spirit often say, I just do not think I could ever forgive that thing, what they did to me. I don't ever think. Christians say that too. Christians, I could never forgive them for what they do to me. And the face expression goes with it. Pastor, you don't know what they do to me. You know? You don't know what I'm feeling inside, and you don't know how I feel. Okay. If it's so bitter and it's so deep, you see that unforgiveness that you hold, and that spirit of unforgiveness that you hold, is eating you like a cancer, and you are not willing to give it up. So it's burning. It's burning. I just do not think. But hear what my problem with that is. If you cannot forgive them, how then you pray? You explain to me. How are you going? Kneel down beside your bed in the night and pray and ask God to forgive you for the wrong things you do and help you with this and help you with that. Put yourself in God's position for a minute. God, help us here. Put ourselves in God's position. Somebody, you know, then forgive this person here.
But they're coming to you to ask you for forgiveness. And you know then forgive. Man, let me make this real. You know, Brother Alan didn't forgive me. Right? But Brother Alan coming to you to ask for forgiveness. Martin, how you deal with him? How you deal with him? He didn't forgive me, but he coming to ask you for forgiveness. Why you tell him? You know. you can't forgive him. Why? Because he didn't forgive me. Oh, it's a simple story. Ain't hard to understand, you know. You could hide things from me. You could hide things from Raymond. You could hide things from a partner here. Yeah? You could hide things from Tante Rosie. You could hide. But you can't hide from God. God know what? God know you and I inside out. Let me tell you this. If we spend more time forgiving each other and loving each other, we'll have a better world. We'd have a better church. We'd have a better workplace. We'd have better relationships. If you and I begin to put away those bitterness in our heart, those ugly rot in our heart, those malice in our heart that comes from unforgiveness, you and I would have a

each other and love then capture our heart in such a way that I free. I often tell persons, and I say it here already, I do not have any enemies. I do not have enemy, praise God. I do not have it, because let me tell you this. If I, very early in my Christian life, I learned this. From Matthew chapter 5, when Jesus talk about, do not worry. Do not worry because the birds of the air. You ever had a bird plant any food? Fork any that? Eh? You think the lilies of the field, you see them going and clean any land and make things and make nice pasture and fertilize thing to plant themselves. You ever see them do that? Watch now. I had a sugar apple tree behind my house. I'll never forget that. In Grand. And he had a nice, I could remember that story because he'd hurt my bad. I had a nice, he had two sugar apples. Nice sugar apple. I mean, they was big. And you know, you're 12 years old and you're watching the sugar apple every day. You're watching the sugar apple grow. And the sugar apple, nice, and he going. And I tell my brother, you dare not touch it. That is mine, Terry. That is mine. Nice sugar apple, growing nice. When I think I ripe, I remember rainfall about 2 weeks. When rainfall, sugar apple is ripe more, you know that? And the rainfall is ripe a bit more. Yeah, ripe faster when the rainfall. Especially rainy fall in heavy, drizzle, you ripe faster. I have about 3 days, drizzle, rain. And boy, in the third one, I get up because you're feeling it, you kind of go and touch it. You kind of looking, feeling like you're now ready to, right. So I get up in the morning early, I'm a sheep to tie out. And I go down by the sugar apple tree in the morning. Watch. You had some blackboard that used to come from across the hill. As I walk to the tree, first thing I see, blackboard on the tree. So my head gone up. So I want to, because I know I'm going on. You know that blackboard eat them two sugar apple, not one in a day, two. But I forgive them blackboard. What the hot me? I cry now. I cry a good cry. It hurt me bad because that sugar apple, I put it there. God put it there. But I wanted it and I cherish it and I look at it and I make sure that. So when the blackboard come and we used to call them Kobo. Them Kobo. You know them Kobo? Big blackboard. And they're more big. They're big. So then just like a sissy board, they're picking. They're shook and shook. And they eat. You know what I get? I get the skin. And one of them, the half. Yeah, you know, I should have, you know, I still got to pick up. I went to eat a half that I left. I mean, because I was waiting. So, I went to eat a half. I was fine. I ate the half. I didn't die. But my point is, did I plant the tree? No. Did I put a sugar apple in the tree? No. Did I have the sugar apple right? No. Is God sugar apple? Is he? And the birds don't spin, so God put it there for them. They just come and they eat. I could vex as I want. They work for it, but God provide for them every day in his own way. That's God. That's who he is. He takes care of his own. And that's the point, that if God takes care of the birds of the air, the lilies of the valley, he provides for them. If he provides for them, he will provide for you and I. So the point is, you need to forgive people for God to provide for you. Because God is not providing for some of us because their unforgiveness lodged in our hearts so deep, we cannot get it out. And therefore, we are not being blessed the way that we ought to. The blessing is where

forgiveness and bouncing back. So our lives are entrapped by our own failure to forgive others. I don't carry no enemies. Enemies are a burden to carry. And I want no enemies. I want no unforgiveness in my heart. I want to lay down when I put my head down in the night. I drop asleep. And I sleep until morning. I want to be able to talk to you freely. What I say to you, I say to you in the best way I could. If I say it a bit harsh and you don't like it, tell me you don't like it. Don't go behind my back and tell other people about it. Tell me how you feel. Tell me that I wrong you. Don't go tell somebody else that Stanford Simon wrong you. If somebody wrong you, you should know, go and tell the person that they wronged you. Listen, folks. There are sometimes somebody wrong you, did something that you feel hurt about it, but you know the person didn't know that they wrong you. They didn't know that you feel hurt out of what they say. And what you say is perfectly fine, but maybe your tone wasn't. Therefore, it's affected them, and they hold that against you. So if that is the case, and in a lot of cases it is, sometimes we need to make a time and go to the person and say, look, you said something yesterday that I was a bit uncomfortable with, and it hurt me. And let me explain to you why it hurt me. And maybe if most of us take that approach, we would have less time fighting to forgive people. If we just take the time to talk to people. Pastor, I can talk to he. Pastor, I can talk to she. You know she. That may be true. But if you make the attempt and go to a person and ask them to forgive you, and they do not want to forgive you, it's their problem. It's not yours. I went to a person once and asked them to forgive me. They tell me they're ready to forgive me yet. But I say, well, I'm ready to forgive you. I don't forgive you. So now it's your problem. Have a beautiful day. Bye-bye. I no longer have that on my plate. It is on your plate. Do what you want with this. So you have to understand, you must take responsibility for your action to forgive, but you also take your responsibility to be able to take a step to go to someone. Don't always leave it up to the person to come to you, especially if you have knowledge of the situation. If you do not know, that's different, but if you have knowledge of it, it's a different situation.

worship team there from the St. George's Baptist Church, ending that beautiful song there, In Your Arms and In Your Hands, That's Where I Belong. Yeah, the person that was leading that song there is Sister Danielle Phillip. As you continue to look at your own life and where you are, I want you to think about how you are forgiven the people in your life who have hurt you. Remember, you are carrying the load and the burden. Oh, and it will not let you go until you let it go. And I want to challenge you today to allow God to become the centerpiece of your life. I know there are people who have done you things. You hurt by it deeply. You do not want to forgive them, but you have to forgive them to free yourself. It's critically important that you do that. We as a country, we also need to forgive each other in the ways that many of the times we fight against it, but the right thing to do that would get us moving forward is to forgive each other. And I ask for your forgiveness in any way that I've hurt you, anything I've done in any form or shape, in spoken word or action. Please forgive me. And I thank God for you taking the time to listen and also to looking at your own life and where you are and forgiving the people in your life that you need to. Let us not go another day with an unforgiven spirit. Let me pray for and with you. Father, in the name of Jesus, I thank you for who you are, your goodness, your mercy, your provision. I thank you for life and health and strength. I thank you for the opportunity to be here this morning. Lord, I come to you. I bring myself and asking for your forgiveness, Lord, in any way that I have failed you. For the persons who are listening to me, who are struggling with themselves, struggling with the unforgiven spirit, Lord, that they've been carrying, their brother, their sister, their father, their uncle, their aunt, their mother, their father, Lord, their co-worker, their neighbor, in the name of Jesus, I just pray today that they would seek forgiveness and they will be forgiven, and in so doing they will forgive. Lord, it starts with them forgiven. I pray you help them today to see where they are, the things they need to do, and how they need to surrender their life to you and follow your leadership and guidance. It is not easy, Lord, to forgive persons who have hurt you, but today I pray right now in the name of Jesus that they release themselves to you, allow you to take control of their life, and guidance be given to them, Lord, that they can rejoice. Rejoice in the Lord always, and again I say rejoice. Let them stand firm in their faith, believing you, God. And Lord, if they ask forgiveness and it's not given, Lord, they have asked for it. And so, Lord, they can release themselves to walk free. I pray that today upon every person, God, who just prayed this simple prayer. Father, I come to you this very moment. I ask for your forgiveness. I pray, O God, that you empty my heart and the unforgiveness I have carried for so many years. And today, Lord, I pray and forgive that person. Call their name right now, or that family. Call their name right now and forgive them. Release yourself from that. And I pray, God, in the name of Jesus, that you give them the freedom that they need to walk free, the freedom that they need to stand in your presence, Lord, as they go today, Lord, as they go to church, Lord, this very day, Lord, or tomorrow, or whatever day they will, Lord, I pray, God, that they would walk to the altar and say, Lord, here I am, in the name of Jesus. And if, Lord, they haven't walked on altar, I pray they walk to the altar this morning in their home and just bow before you and surrender all to you right now. In the name of Jesus Christ of Nazareth, we ask these things. Amen and amen and amen and amen. I am Pastor Stanford Simon. Thank you so much for joining me here today. I do hope your life has been blessed and encouraged. I thank God for you, and I pray God will continue to give that spirit of forgiveness as you go today. Go into peace, grace, and mercy of our Lord and Savior Jesus Christ. Know that your dream killers out there, they will do everything possible to destroy you or your dreams. Don't allow them to. Hold your head up, your shoulders up, go out there, do and be the best you can. I'm Pastor Stanford Simon. Thank you so much for listening.
And I pray that you are forgiven, and therefore you are forgiven as you have asked God for your forgiveness. God's richest blessing. Have a wonderful day and a wonderful weekend as you go and as you worship God. In the name of the Father, and of the Son, and of the Holy Spirit, I praise blessings over you and your family.

That's Red Family. Good morning, good morning, good morning, everybody. Saturday, year number 5, month number 9. I know you should know every praise, man, belongs to the Most High God. He did wake us up this morning, right? It's Saturday, market day today, into the weekend. A lot of people celebrating today. Get on your knees and thank God we're in the land of the living. What better place we prefer to be? You're a farmer. You're the market man, the roadside hustler. Everybody, good morning. You're on the bus. You're in the business. You're at home. Kyrie Kwan, P.T. Martinique, good morning to you, the Caribbean, the world. Wherever this radio station been listened to right now, it's a pleasure having you. Just about 13 minutes gone past 6 o'clock. After this, we take a first commercial break, right? We come back.

potholes and the Grenada Resilience Improvement Project. Changes are coming to your route, so here's what you need to know. As of Monday, 7 September 2026, due to repair work under the Grenada Resilience Improvement Project, the Balthasar Bridge will be closed to vehicular traffic. Motorists are to be guided by the two-way diversions through St. James and Maribor. Zone 6 bus operators will use either diversion routes to and from Grenville. Trucks are not allowed within the diversion zone other than for arranged business. All others are advised to use the Eastern Main Road. All motorists are asked to follow posted signs and the directions of traffic wardens on duty. We appreciate your patience during the Balthasar Bridge reconstruction. While these works may cause minor disruptions, they are essential to improving road safety and comfort for all commuters. Please drive with caution, reduce your speed, and allow extra travel time.

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The name of this song, Are Ready to Go. The name of the singer, real name, because when you go into jail, they don't get Calypso name. 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

Naples and the Grenada Resilience Improvement Project. Changes are coming to your route, so here's what you need to know. As of Monday, 7 September 2026, due to repair work under the Grenada Resilience Improvement Project, the Balthasar Bridge will be closed to vehicular traffic. Motorists are to be guided by the two-way diversions through St. James and Maryborough. Zone 6 bus operators will use either diversion routes to and from Grenville. Trucks are not allowed within the diversion zone other than for arranged business. All others are advised to use the Eastern Main Road. All motorists are asked to follow posted signs and the directions of traffic wardens on duty. We appreciate your patience during the Balthasar Bridge reconstruction. While these works may cause minor disruptions, they are essential to improving road safety and comfort for all commuters. Please drive with caution, reduce your speed, and allow extra travel time.

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2: 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Zone 6 bus operators will use either diversion routes to and from Grenville. 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

did play the games of the National Lotteries Authority yesterday. Number five, that was your kickoff pop. Number 14, Lunch Pop Man. The Mid Rush Pop was number seven, right? Sweet.

to your play with your mid-morning draw for yesterday. Free play, the Multi-X winning ball. 1-5-2 was the pick 3, and of course we had a free play for that. Cash 4 is 95-16. Cash 4. Another free play. Your midday draw, what we had. Spirit, number 27. I played 26, I played the ad foul. I lost. 3 times the Multi-X winning ball. 806 was the pick 3, right? Free play, the Multi-X winning ball. The cash was 85-18, and we had another free play for that. Your afternoon draw. Car, that was number 12. Free play for car. 864, that was a pick 3. We had a free play for that. Cash 4, 7019. We had a free play for that.

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1: West Indian burner. You're a son of a prisoner.
0: 4-3-1, what was the pick three? He had a free play for that. Cash for 19-38. Three times the Multi-X winning ball. And I know, yes, it was Friday, right? So we have your lottery results for you. Numbers 26, 7, 23.

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19, 27, and 18. 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No Super 6 jackpot winner. They're playing for an estimated Super 6 jackpot of $452,000.

They're trying to raise some much-needed funds to assist Devante Kador. He's currently admitted at the General Hospital, okay, a place he should not be, battling with kidney failure. Devante's family is urgently seeking financial assistance from everybody, the entire Grenadian population. You know, medical expenses nowadays really, really high, and whatever you can contribute one way or the other, you cannot and you can up

2-0-0-0-0-0. That's 2 and 5 zeros after that. 339-146. The account name, Omain Kador. Also, the family be having an Island Wide motorcade today. They're leaving from Port Highway this morning from around 8 o'clock, all right? They're coming up the western side. Again, please make a financial contribution, man.

Whatever you can contribute, by all means, man, do that, all right? Each one, help one looking for the motorcade on this morning. And if you need a little more information, you can call 538-6743, all right? We beg of you, please, man. Let's see whatever we can do to assist. Little Devontae Caddo.

Hey, the games continue, the GFA Premier League competition. We have two games on today. All games will begin at 7 o'clock this evening. Honved Football Club will be up against Queen's Park Rangers at Tantine, Royce and John Plain Field. 7 o'clock this evening. Hey, Sam Spartans would have to travel to St. David to take on St. David's Football Club. That game will start around 7 o'clock later on at the Lancashire Spain Field. And that's the two games for today, right? And tomorrow, Sunday, Hurricane will be up against St. Andrew's Football League at Alson George Park, Victoria. That's tomorrow. That game will start around 6 o'clock. Paradise FC International, St. John Sports will have to travel up to St. Andrew. That game will play at Progress Park tomorrow evening at 6 o'clock, St. John Sports Paradise. FC Camahon will be up against Hard Rock at Tantine tomorrow, God's will, 6 o'clock, right? So that's your Premier League game for the

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So the little ones, they're safe. 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They're on St. Jules Street in St. George's, all right? 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Make sure. They'll be having fun learning activities. Developmental. Progress monitoring and a whole lot of going on there for you. That they open the doors on Monday coming. Nutritious meals included. Loving attentive care.

outskirts of London right now. Good morning, Ariane. You on blue. Think of what yourself, man. Hey, good morning, Ian. You're on your way to the job or you're just chilling, huh? Take care, man. Hey, 11 minutes on to 8 o'clock.

important update from the Royal Grenada Police Force and the Grenada Resilience Improvement Project. Changes are coming to your route, so here's what you need to know. As of Monday, 7 September 2026, due to repair work under the Grenada Resilience Improvement Project, the Balthasar Bridge will be closed to vehicular traffic. Motorists are to be guided by the two-way diversions through St. James and Maribor. Zone 6 bus operators will use either diversion routes to and from Grenville. Trucks are not allowed within the diversion zone other than for arranged business. All others are advised to use the Eastern Main Road. All motorists are asked to follow posted signs and the directions of traffic wardens on duty. We appreciate your patience during the Balthasar Bridge reconstruction. While these works may cause minor disruptions, they are essential to improving road safety and comfort for all commuters. Please drive with caution, reduce your speed, and allow extra travel time.

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2: 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Motorists are to be guided by the two-way diversions through St. James and Maribor. Zone 6 bus operators will use either diversion routes to and from Grenville. Trucks are not allowed within the diversion zone other than for arranged business. All others are advised to use the Eastern Main Road. All motorists are asked to follow posted signs and the directions of traffic wardens on duty. We appreciate your patience during the Balthasar Bridge reconstruction. 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
1: This is an important update from the Royal Grenada Police Force and the Grenada Resilience Improvement Project. 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Motorists are to be guided by the two-way diversions through St. James and Maribor. Zone 6 bus operators will use either diversion routes to and from Grenville. Trucks are not allowed within the diversion zone other than for arranged business. All others are advised to use the Eastern Main Road. All motorists are asked to follow posted signs and the directions of traffic wardens on duty. We appreciate your patience during the Balthasar Bridge reconstruction. 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
1: This is Summer's End on We

Fife no next week Saturday. I ain't walking. Aye, that was declared. No. Next week Saturday, I'm not gonna be on radio. I'm just making you guys know. Today's the 5th. Next week gonna be the 12th. I ain't talking it.

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They say everybody just see that. This is Fast Saturday morning time. DJ Khaled, Selector J, we here, man. Fire! Fire!

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I just make it all new, aye? 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

0: 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That's a lot of money to win in the Jimmy. They should give us Swift too. Don't forget, Sunday, October the 25th, Progress Park, 7-5. Only walk away with the cash or take it to the bank.
1: Yeah, man.
0: Yeah.

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And still, I'm still a DJ. I would buy. Ask school next week.

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3: 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Motorists are to be guided by the two-way diversions through St. James and Maribor. Zone 6 bus operators will use either diversion routes to and from Grenville. Trucks are not allowed within the diversion zone other than for arranged business. 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We appreciate your patience during the Balthasar Bridge reconstruction

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0: Slatter said, but he has somebody who said first, but hold on. Slatter said, he dwanging on Nookie. Right? He's not a out man. But somebody said before him.
1: So we define the crowd now. 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

0: 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That is this man. Fire 7 in the morning. 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

This is Energy on the Radio, boy. 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Yeah, Jim Session soon time though. 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This is the first hour, we'll shut it down just now. We here till 12. 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

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So get ready, Grenada. 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
1: Real bad man.
0: Yeah, there's a sun here. 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Give them ting, give them ting.
2: I'm winning the money.
3: But we respect.
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2: Shelly's in the morning time. We are for Nanny Street.

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Falls and the Grenada Resilience Improvement Project. Changes are coming to your route, so here's what you need to know. As of Monday, 7 September 2026, due to repair work under the Grenada Resilience Improvement Project, the Balthasar Bridge will be closed to vehicular traffic. Motorists are to be guided by the two-way diversions through St. James and Maryborough. Zone 6 bus operators will use either diversion routes to and from Grenville. Trucks are not allowed within the diversion zone other than for arranged business. All others are advised to use the Eastern Main Road. All motorists are asked to follow posted signs and the directions of traffic wardens on duty. We appreciate your patience during the Balthasar Bridge reconstruction. 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

Imagine, imagine them. Some of them girls always out on a Friday, but they're begging for a rude boy every single time they see you. Boy! Alright, now it's steam they're drinking, it's a nice space. They're drinking steam! Steam! Burries, start us out next week now. We need a case out. We shot like a wheel. Alright. I need it for next week. Call Christine. No!

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And big up to the police force in New York, boy. They made a shutdown our party. Everything on the block.

We love Jam King too, but the thing on the island was nice. Yeah. I ain't gonna lie. I get drunk. But big up to the boat all with us too, man.

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Cash Frenzy bingo by selling it, bro. Cash Frenzy, yeah, what was I gonna say? Yeah, Cash Frenzy, 200,000 in raw cash bingo. Progress Park, St. Andrews on the 25th of October.

all of us going to be not. I want to win that money too. I think to pay and things to do. Walk away with the cash. Cash money. You know what's going on? 200,000 in cash, alright? Quick break, I'll come back with some more vibes, Jimmy. Yeah, I'll get some more information on it one time, man. Break it up.

is an important update from the Royal Grenada Police Force and the Grenada Resilience Improvement Project. Changes are coming to your route, so here's what you need to know. As of Monday, 7 September 2026, due to repair work under the Grenada Resilience Improvement Project, the Balthasar Bridge will be closed to vehicular traffic. Motorists are to be guided by the two-way diversions through St. James and Maryville. Zone 6 bus operators will use either diversion routes to and from Grenville. Trucks are not allowed within the diversion zone other than for arranged business. All others are advised to use the Eastern Main Road. All motorists are asked to follow posted signs and the directions of traffic wardens on duty. We appreciate your patience during the Balthasar Bridge reconstruction. While these works may cause minor disruptions, they are essential to improving road safety and comfort for all commuters. Please drive with caution, reduce your speed, and allow extra travel time.

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0: top of the hour, and then we come back to hour number three. 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I don't know what has happened. You know how 11:30 does look. 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

0: 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I want one.
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So good, so good. If I could quit my job and you all they, I would, yeah.

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0: So good. 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
3: You don't know, say it.

special day for the young ones that played mass for with Peter Bain and Associate. And let me let you know that, listen, there's a kids' fete today at Peter Bain's, or should I say PD's nightclub on Gladstone Road for the young ones who participate in the carnival event. All right? You know Peter Bain, they won this year. I think that's his fourth year winning. Yes, the mass, the winning. All right? So Peter Bain having a kids' fete today for the young ones, starting at 3 p.m. So parents and guardians, once your child be part of that event, you can carry them down to the Peter Bain where they will enjoy themselves and nice eats and drinks, you know? And they will be accompanied by, you know, Miss Bain. Yes, man, she's proud of that, you know, milestone, that 4 years moving along with the Peter Bain Association from the passing away of Peter Bain himself. She carried that torch. And I'm telling you, she's doing a very great job on carrying that torch with the association, Peter Bain and Assute Association there. All right? So the Kids' Fete is on today from 3 p.m. After the Kids' Fete, there is a bingo and dance for the big adults who want, for the big people. All right? So the bingo and dance will be kicking off for y'all at... That will kick off around... about probably 9. All right? But here what's happening. It's an upper level promotion presents a bingo, which is $2,000 pick for cash. So if you know the pick for cash bingo, once you say bingo, all right, you go up in front and then you will have the pick. All right? An envelope. All right? There will be a lot of envelopes there. I guess so much, 10 envelopes. You got to pick one of those envelopes and the cash is within that envelope there. Alright? So you know, it's a good one. A lot of people love that one. A lot of people love that pick for cash bingo. So it's pick for cash bingo and dance at PB's nightclub tonight. Ticket cost is only $15. Yeah, the $2,000 bingo. Music by Hog Jr. Alright. Mystic and DJ Kurt. Powered by the True Collection Sounds. Will be there for y'all. Lots of eats and drinks on sale. Massive, I'm telling you. Upper level promotion present that one. $2,000 pick for cash bingo tonight at PB's nightclub. $15 per ticket. You go there. But before that, there will be a kids' fete for the young ones who participate in the mass band. All right, so you're going out later on from 3 p.m. So parents and guardians, carry the young one. Let them enjoy themselves. Enough eats and drinks. Carry them out. You know, get them that nice little outing now. Right? All right, Miss Bain. Loving the vibes of you, girl. You are taking the flag high. Yes, man. Big flowers, man. Big flowers. Yes, man. 4 years winning consecutively. 4 years. So, yes, man. Take a bow again. Take a bow again. Take a bow again. Take a bow again. Take a bow again. All right, let's continue more inside of Shenlong Saturdays. 6 minutes moving up to the 2 o'clock hour. SNWI inside, yes, truly snare, full force. Drive safely on the main road. And the secondary roads as well, drive safely also. All right, let me go. Inside a brand new one from Stylo

0: right, look at the time. It's straight up 2 o'clock inside Grenada, Caracou, PT Martinique, and the rest of the Eastern Caribbean. We take a top of the hour. When we come back from that, we get inside with more right here after these.
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0: 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You have to check us out.
2: Yo, Snyder.
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Esperance in St. David. That's the east side of Grenada, all right? It's opposite the police station, all right? The police station in St. David, there. If you know where the teller machine located in St. David, yeah, that's right. The Connex teller machine, the building right there, that wall building right there itself is Value Health Clinic. There's a walk-in clinic also, and there's a medical supply outlet which supplies a lot of the medical supply items that you need to get for all your medical professional people, actually. All right? So stuff like, if you're looking for your diabetic shoes, for those of you diabetic patients, they got diabetic shoes there as well. They got the blood pressure machine, like Omar, the activated ones, the voice activated ones, they got that there. They also got the forearm clutches. All right, for those of you, probably have a little strain on one side, and you don't want to put too much pressure. All right, so they got the forearm clutches. They also got walkers with wheels and without wheels. All right, they call them the walking aid. They got walking sticks as well. They got the folding walking sticks. They got the regular straight ones, if you need to get that. They also got nursing shoes for y'all. They got the leather shoes for the nurses. They also got the non-slip nurses flat shoes. They also got the cowhide slip loafers. They got that there as well. They also got ankle sleeves. Yeah. A wide range of those ankle sleeves. They got that there. They got ankle brace as well as knee sleeves. They also got the wrist split as well as wrist brace. The intelligent breast pumps. They got the double one. They got the single one. They got that there for the young mothers. Those of you probably, breastfeeding and you had to go to work and them kind of stuff. All right. They also got the hands-free breast pump and a wide range of scrubs. Yeah, a wide range of scrubs. They got scrubs there for the ladies and gentlemen also. They got different colors as well. You could also check them out. They also got the restrainers for the ankle and the wrists. All right. So check them out. Once again, located at P.T. Esperance in St. David, opposite the police station. They open Monday to Friday, 9 a.m. to 5 p.m. Saturdays, 9 a.m. to 1 p.m. Come in and see for yourself, or you can visit the website on www.valuehealthclinic.biz. 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Esperance, St. David, opposite the police station. All right? Also, folks, we want you to keep in mind that if you are looking, well, for the carnival, I elaborate so much about the food handlers test. A lot of people went and get their certificate. They went and do the test at Allied Laboratories, which is very well, very well done. All right. For those of you now, I'm reaching out to those of you who are let's say you are hypertensive, all right, or you hypertension, all right. Yes, you're high blood pressure. A lot of you all are walking around the road. You're walking normally, and not knowing that you are hypertensive. You're not knowing that because you tend to tell yourself that is a normal headache, a normal neck pain, or normal whatever you want to call it. But you have to go and get yourself tested, check up, go to the pharmacy, ask them to give you a reading on your blood pressure, or you could simply go to Allied Laboratories. Once again, they are efficiently put together and they will do that for you. All right, so you're probably walking and you're not knowing what's going on with you. All right, simply as easy as that. All right, if you are a smoker,
all that will, you know, show signs of that. If you're a drinker, it's the same thing. You might be telling yourself that you're having that headache and you're not knowing it's high blood pressure that you are, yeah, you are getting. So here what's happening. High blood pressure, also called hypertension, can be led to serious problem like stroke, heart disease, heart attack, kidney failures, vision loss, sexual dysfunction, and more. For those of you probably wondering, yeah, all right, let's, let me go. Some of the healthy lifestyle change that can help you lower your blood pressure if you are suffering from that. Limiting salt intake by avoiding salty foods and refrain from adding salt to your meals. Restrict alcohol consumption by not exceeding 14 alcohol units per week. Okay, okay. I hope you understand that one. Reduce caffeine intake by avoiding beverages high in caffeine like coffee, tea, or cola. Or she, what do you mean by cola? Yeah? And some of the energy drinks that you all consuming. All right? Avoid smoking if you're a smoker. You gotta do that now. You gotta try to see how you can quit. I know it might be hard for a lot of y'all, but you gotta have mind over matter, all right? Avoid smoking, maintain a healthy, balanced diet. Yeah, some of y'all, yeah, you eat today, you don't eat tomorrow. You eat this morning, not eating this afternoon, or whatever. Or you're just eating bread and cheese this morning, you ate that, you ate nothing. Tonight you go back home, eat bread and cheese again. Yeah, exercise regularly. Strive to engage in at least 150 minutes of physical activity per week. 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And Grenville, Rivulet Lane, heading to the Grenville Secondary School. You're going to see the sign up once you're going through that area there. 410-3488. 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Yeah, man. So take in charge of your health. Remember that, all right? RLI Laboratories will help you along with that also in terms of getting tests done accurately, confidential as well. Yeah? All right, let's get back inside with more. 19 minutes, 7 away from 2. So you know the thing, doing nicely.

0: right, look at the time. It's 26 minutes moving up to 3. As I said earlier and before, 3 o'clock, there is a kids' party at PB's nightclub for the children that took part in the carnival event for 2026. Peter Bain and Associate. Yeah, man, they won. Yeah, man, they won bands, man. I'm telling you. Yeah, man, they're having a nice party later on for the young ones. The nightclub, all right? And also, let me let you know that Upper Level Promotion is putting on a bingo, all right? Pick for Cash Bingo and Dance. $2,000 is on tonight. $15 per ticket. And here what's happening with this one, though. Music going to be by DJ Honk Jr., DJ Kurt, and Mystic, powered by True Collection Sounds. Ticket is only $15. Remember that is Pick for Cash. All right. I had my opportunity of orchestrating that particular bingo there. I'm telling you, man, it is very good. Yeah. Pick for Cash is all about it. Once you play it and you got your numbers correctly and they ball bingo. All right, you heading up right up in front by the DJ. They got a few envelopes that you got to pick. That's what they call it, pick for cash. So you got to pick an envelope, and within that envelope, they will disclose the amount of money, all right, that you won in that envelope. All right, so as I said before, it's $2,000. All right, so you can pick an envelope, and you could get a $300. You could get an envelope for $500. You can get an envelope for probably $800. You can get an envelope for $150, you know, $250. You know the way. But they will, you know, they split it up nicely. Make sure everybody gets something, all right? So it's on tonight. It's at a PB's nightclub, Grenfell, a Country Lime. So it's all about carrying your family, friends, and everybody, and have a nice Country Lime. Drink something nicely, eat something good, all right? So it's all happening tonight. Take it off nicely. Before that, they got up at 3 p.m. for the young ones. Parents and guardians come out and have a great time with the young ones as they participate into the event of Carnival 2026 with Peter Bain and Associate. All right. So we're taking a break. When we come back from that break, we got more in the mix. Stay with us right here after these.
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0: got some seconds moving up to 3 o'clock. Here, what's happening? Top three, you're going to check out PB's nightclub inside of St. Andrews. That's the way the kids' fed will be happening today. Starting from 3, and they go up until maybe about 6 o'clock in the afternoon. After that, they get things ready for the big people dance. And you know the big people dance kicking off from 9. It's all about the upper level promotion presented to you, the $2,000 Big for Cash Bingo. And dance is going to be tonight, $15 per ticket. Music by DJ Hawk Jr. and DJ Kurt and Mystic, together with the True Collection Song Company. Get ready for that later on inside the PB's Nightclub. It's all about Big for Cash, Bingo and Dance. Get ready for that. Come out to the large numbers. It's a country lamb late in a Bertrand. Carry your family, nice girls and things. Dress, occasionally for that. Yeah, dress special tuna. You never know, you might meet somebody you like. Coming out later on, it's at a PB's Nightclub. Look at the time. It's straight up 3. When we're taking a break, we're coming back with more. Right here, it's at a Shell Long Saturday. Hello. Get ready. We're coming back after these. You don't move a muscle.
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tickets. Mm-hmm. 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Tonight, Upper Level Promotion presents Inside a BB's Nightclub. Big for cash. Get ready for that one, though. All right. Street up the thing again, man. Let me go.

0: right now. You see when them girls driving them Ignis right now? Baby, turn up now.
1: Me a girl them bubblegum. Me a girl them bubblegum.
0: Boy, boy. Hey. You see you driving them sweet Ignis girlfriend? He suits you.

let me let you know that, folks, you have to check out Value Health Clinic. You got to check out Value Health. They're located at PT Esperance in St. David, opposite the police station. You got to check them out. Remember, they got a wide range of medical supplies there for you. When I tell you, they got sterile iPad for those of you probably having, you know, a little is there for you. When I tell you, they got sterile iPad for those of you probably having.

Matic personnel. They also got the hand rehabilitation trainers. All right, for those of you who go through like strokes and stuff, and you want to get back that, you know, the nerve system back into the hands, they got that there for you. You could put it on like a bio, you know, a biotech hand to help you get back that nerve system there. All right. They also got the thumb brace for those of you probably have a sprained thumb or probably a broken, you know, they got that there too. They also got the manual hospital bed for the bedridden patients. They also got arm slings, toe brace, a neck brace, toe separators as well, toe splint. They also got the maternity support band for those ladies into the maternity. Yeah, bringing forth a young one. They got the maternity support band for your ladies. They also got finger splint, aluminium one. They got that there. They also got compression socks, compression tight tie high stockings. You know, so some of y'all, instead of wearing the socks, you wear the entire waist, the entire thing go way up then. The stocking.

the classic ones, they got that there. They also got the cases for them. And also, if you're looking for the Cup Classic covers, they also got covers there for that as well. If your covers broken or probably it just filled up a mold or whatever, you want to change that cover, they got covers there for you. All right. They also got the silicone pocket watches for the nurses to keep track of time. Right. They also got wheelchairs.

walking harness. Yes, man. Those toddlers, you know, they want to walk very fast. They had the harness so you could hold it up. Why is it, you know, take the time and walk and everything like that. They got a wide range of things. All you had to do, check them out in Pity Esperance and St. David, opposite the police station. They open Monday to Friday, 9 a.m. to 5 p.m. Saturdays, 9 a.m. to 1 p.m. You can come in or call the number 442-4886. 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All right? 29, moving up to the hour. 4 o'clock, let's get back inside more. Shell long Saturday it is, baby. You want to feel a little more vibes again? Let me go inside.

0: All right, let me take the break. Let me take that break here. Coming back with more Vibes Inside. Shenlong Saturdays it is. And those of you interested in advertising with us in Shenlong Saturdays, feel free to get in contact with us. All right, you get in contact with us on 414-4999. That's 414-4999. All right, someone will pick up. Yep, you could WhatsApp as well too. We got assistance. We'll take that message and pass it on to us. Run time, 414-4999. Taking a break. When we come back, we got more in the mix. Stay with us right after these.
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1: You don't know, say you take the levels higher.

You know, some of y'all don't really know much about this artist, Chuck Fender. Yeah. If you don't know about Chuck Fender is American. He's American. He born in Brooklyn, New York, and he raised in the parish of St. Catherine, Jamaica. All right? You know, his parents is Jamaican, but he born in New York. Rise to the fame of entertainment in 2020. Actually, say 2000, actually. And drop his break, Better Days, is coming in 2005. With some of the good tracks, I swear. And, you know, things just go on for the brother. Things just go on for the brother. Chuck Fender.

0: Alright, then we're looking at the time. It's straight up 4 o'clock inside Grenada, Carrico, Petey Manding, the rest of the Eastern Caribbean. Then we take the top of the hour when we come back. 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

He calls this one Pick for Cash Bingo and Dance. $2,000 up inside for that grab. $15 per ticket. 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It's on tonight inside a upper level promotion. Present that one inside a PB's nightclub. Pick for Cash Bingo. Check them out tonight, baby. Have a great night. It's all about Country Lime. Yeah, boy, I jumping out tonight, you know.

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Snine Zai Sheldon Saturdays. As I said earlier on, if you're interested in getting on board with us, feel free to call the number 414-4999. Someone will assist you with all the information that you need to get. If you WhatsApp in your talk, they will, you know, tie back. They will give you some information. 414-4999. They will give you all the logistics of how the program works.

So all you got to do, just do that, right? All right, keep in mind that, folks. I'm going to let you know that before we leave. Check out the Value Health. They're located inside of St. David. All right? Let me let you know they're located in St. David for all your medical supplies. They got a wide range of medical things that you need for your household or probably for your business. They're talking about the first aid kits. They got the small, medium, and large first aid kits. They also got the 40-ounce tumbler for nurses. The commando's chairs, they got that there for the patients. They also got the underarm clutches. They got the menstrual health heat belts for the ladies, those of you who need that. They got gonorrhea test kits, syphilis test kits, pregnancy test kits. They also got the backrest cushions as well. The wrong memory foam cushions. Urinal bottles, they got that there. Urine leg bags, they got that there also. The memory foam seated cushions. And a wide range of other stuff. All you had to do, you got to come in and see for yourself. They're located on PT Esperance in St. David. Opposite the police station. Give them a call at 442-4886. That's 442-4886. 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One of the tremendous ones I love a lot. Yeah? Go check that one out tonight. All right, from me to you, to

the security guards, as well as the Nawasa team, work hard today. Yeah, man, Glax, Bobo, Oli Sham, Chinaman, Jeremy, supervisor as well, and all my Grenleg team that work hard also. Thank you very much, man, to being aboard and making sure that everything is one set, one properly put together. Take care, SNWI inside, saying bye-bye. I love you. I'm out.

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hoogie, hoogie, hoogie, jiggle, wiggle, and dance like the roof on fire. 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